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106.5 The Beat, throwbacks for Tampa and Florida. T-Pain, Young Jock, buy you a drink. Dola White hanging with you on this Thursday evening. I've got requests on the way for Chingy right there. Plus, Mark Morrison, Return to the Mag and Outkast. So fresh, so clean, coming up as well. You got a request, hit me with it. Tap that red mic on your iHeartRadio app.

0: favorite hip-hop and R&B throwbacks, 106.5 The Beat. Chingy right there. Dola White hanging with you on this Thursday evening. I've got requests on the way of Amar Morrison, Return to the Mac, plus Outkast, So Fresh, So Clean, coming up as well. Also, we'll take it back to 08. I'll run down the top five songs on this date from 2008. But right now, I got to remind you, you have numerous chances to win $1,000 every weekday. Just got to listen up for that keyword. When you hear that keyword drop, enter it in on our website just like that. $1,000 could be yours. Your next chance to win is coming up tomorrow morning. And I want to know what you would do with that cash if you won. So hit me up and let me know. 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

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Shaggy, it wasn't me. Dola White hanging with you on this Thursday evening. Coming up, we'll run down the top five songs on this date from 2008, so stay locked in for that. Plus, Usher, you got

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1: Usher, you got it bad. Nola White hanging with you on this Thursday evening. We got requests on the way for the Fugees, Ready or Not, Blues, Rihanna and Drake, Work coming up as well. Right now, though, we got to take it back to 08. These are your top five songs on this date from 2008. At number five, Plies and Neo, Bust It Baby. Number four, Jordan Sparks, Chris Brown, No Air. Number three, Usher and Jeezy, Love in His Club. Number two, Mariah Carey, Touch My Body. And the number one song on this date from 2008. RIP to Static Major, man. It was a monster record in 2008. Lil Wayne, Lollipop. There you go. Your top five from 08.
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Nola White hanging with you on this Thursday evening. It is time once again to crash out. If you're having a bad day, get that up off your chest. 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We'll crash out.

0: 106.5 The Beat, Kanye, Stronger, Dola White hanging with you on this Thursday evening. Got requests on the way for Ursa, John, and Luda. Yeah, plus Eminem, The Real Slim Shady coming up as well. Also, we'll play round two of random ass trivia for no damn reason, for absolutely nothing. But right now, it is time to crash out. If you're having a bad day, get that up off your chest. Tap that red mic on your iHeartRadio app and crash out with me. Jonathan, what you crashing out about, homie?
1: So, man, I want to crash out, man, on my sister boyfriend, man. 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Like, who goes to somebody's house to steal their pet animals? Like, really?
0: Jonathan, I have more questions than answers for you on this, because is your sister a child? 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But anyway, keep crashing out. 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

Continuous hip-hop and R&B throwbacks, 106.5 The Beat. It is time for round two, a random-ass trivia for no damn reason, for absolutely nothing. 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Got boys the man, I'll make love to you on the way.

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T-Pain, Akon, Bartender, Dola White hanging with you on this Thursday evening. I've got requests on the way for Bruno Mars, That's What I Like. That's on the way up to Classic Pog and Dre, California Love.

0: Your throwback station, 106.5 The Beat. Bruno Mars, that's what I like. Nola White hanging with you on this Thursday evening. Got requests out of the way for Outkast, Miss Jackson, plus Ashanti, Foolish, coming up as well. Also, we'll take it back to 08. I'll run down the top five songs on this date from 2008. But right now, I want to say congratulations to every one of our winners in iHeartRadio's Thank You Teacher, which is powered by Donor Shoes. 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
0: Dola White hanging with you on this Thursday evening. Got requests on the way for Key Sweat, Nobody, Blas, Mary J. Blige, Family Affair coming up as well. Right now, though, we got to go back to 08. These were your top five songs on this date from 2008. At number five, Blige, Neo, Buss It Baby. Number four, Jordan Sparks and Chris Brown, No Air. I love that song. Number three, Usher and Jeezy, Love in His Club. Number two, Mariah Carey, Touch My Body. And the number one song on this date from 2008, a monster record in 2008, RIP to Static Major. It was Lil Wayne, Lollipop. There you go. Your top five from 2008.
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106.5 The Beat, throwbacks for Tampa and Florida. Kanye, Gold Digger, Dola White hanging with you on this Thursday evening. I've got requests on the way for Missy, get your freak on, but right now it's your last chance to crash out for the evening. So if you're having a bad day, you need to get that up off your chest, hit me up right now. 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

0: Your favorite hip-hop and R&B throwbacks, 106.5 The Beat. Missy, get your freak on. Dola White hanging with you on this Thursday evening. Got requests on the way for Chameleonaire, Riding Plus. Ainey Kamosi, here comes a hot stepper coming up as well. Also, we'll play our final round of random-ass trivia for no damn reason, for absolutely nothing. But right now, it is time to crash out. If you're having a bad day, get that up off your chest. Tap that red mic on your iHeartRadio app and crash out with me. Miss Jell's already crashed out once this week. She's back to crash out some more. Miss Jell, what you crashing out about today?
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0: 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Hope you are enjoying your week. And well, it's basically over, right? Friday is here once again, so definitely going to help get you ready. I do have all your favorite throwbacks lines up. Rihanna and Jay-Z, Umbrella. That's coming up. Plus Juvenile, Back That Thing Up, and Akon with Don't Matter. And as you move through your Friday into the weekend, do not leave us behind, all right? 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
1: Got a little reggae vibe with Shaggy Bombastic coming up for you in less than 4 minutes. But first, your girl Roxy Romeo keeping you late Thursday night, early Friday morning going now with Jaquan Tipsy. Turn it up.

0: throwback hip-hop and R&B, 106.5 The Beat. On the other side for you, Fat Joe and Ashanti, What's Love is kicking off more of your favorite throwbacks, plus Mario, Let Me Love You. I'm Roxy Romeo, and Kelvin Evans definitely broke into the wrong car. So Kelvin is the man that burglarized a car in Atlanta and stole Beyonce's unreleased music. They tracked him down. He was arrested. And I'm just saying, how many people actually break into a car, steal stuff, and they get caught? Almost nobody. But baby, this is Beyonce we are talking about. So they had the whole police department on it. On Tuesday, Kelvin pled guilty to one count of entering a car and one count of criminal trespass. He was sentenced to 5 years with 3 years suspended, so 2 years in prison, which still seems excessive to me with this particular crime, but maybe they took other things into consideration. Reportedly, he described himself to police as the king thief of Atlanta. So you reap what you sow.
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1: I'm Roxy Romeo with Outkast. The Way You Move, coming up in just minutes.
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1: Keeping you rolling through your early Friday morning. Roxy Romeo holding you down with more of your favorite throwbacks. I got In Vogue with My Lovin' on the other side. That's kicking off more of your favorite throwbacks. Plus Nelly hot in here and I Know Jay with Love You Down. And if you have been working so hard for 2026, okay, you haven't had a vacation, you haven't had a break, and you need a release, all right? 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
9: 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Hey, quick question for the parents listening right now. 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

Continuous hip-hop and R&B throwbacks. 106.5 The Beat. Keeping you rolling through your early Friday morning. I'm Roxy Romeo with Flo Rida and T-Pain Low. Coming up in less than 4 minutes, but let's get into a classic Dr. Dre and Snoop

0: 106.5 The Beat. On the other side for you, Biggie, Mo Money, More Problems is kicking off more of your favorite throwbacks plus Sean Paul Temperature. I'm Roxy Romeo, and the mayor of New York City, Zoran Mamdani, he is making headlines after releasing his $124.7 billion executive budget for the fiscal 2027 year. So he announced that with this budget, the city has closed a deficit of more than $12 billion without raising property taxes, cutting services, or using reserve funds. So how is this possible, right? This budget would raise revenue through a first ever tax on non-resident owned second homes that are valued above $5 million and a reduction in the unincorporated business tax credit. And this is something that he spoke about, you know, previously, getting the wealthiest New Yorkers to contribute more to support city services. During a press conference, he said, while you do not choose the deficit you inherit, you do choose how you respond to it. And listen, Mamdani just made it very difficult for every mayor across the country because he just proved, theoretically, I mean, we have to see if it really works, right? But he just proved that there are ways to reduce a city's deficit without having to tax the lower and middle class who are already struggling enough. So when residents are told that this tax or this fee is necessary, seemingly, it really isn't.
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1: Start brushing up on your Celine Dion lyrics because you could be headed to the City of Lights to see her live. Yes, details after J-Lo and Ja Rule. I'm Real next.

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1: Keeping those good vibes going on your early Friday morning. You're hanging out with your girl, Roxy Romeo. Bev and Tamia NCU is on the other side, setting off more of your favorite throwbacks. I got Tech Team, Whoop, There It Is, and Mary J. Blige, Be Without You. And yes, Celine Dion, the icon. She is going to be performing in the City of Lights, Paris. And we want to send you plus a guest to check her out, okay? Yes, all the way to Paris, which means that passport does need to be on point, okay? You will see her perform live. She's absolutely amazing. And you will also get to meet her in person. Like, that's literally crazy. In Paris, okay? You are going to see and meet Celine Dion. Magic, magic, magic, magic, magic, okay? So start warming up your vocals, all right? So you can sing along. Of course, you're never going to sound like her, right? Because there is only one Celine Dion. But you could try. All right, but make sure you jump on our website, iHeart.com, on the contest page and register for your chance at this once-in-a-lifetime opportunity.
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1: The artists you grew up listening to were real. So are the ones we play. Guaranteed Human.

0: throwback hip hop and R&B, 106.5 The Beat. On the other side for you, Usher, yeah, that is setting off more of your favorite throwbacks. Plus, Ice Cube, it was a good day. I'm Roxy Romeo and Nicki Minaj. So she sat down with Vulture and opened up about her support for Trump. She claimed that her frustrations with the music industry and her longtime issues with Jay-Z helped to shape how outspoken she's become politically. She said, quote, "I think Jay-Z ended up costing Obama a lot. Lots of rappers don't like Jay-Z and were afraid to say it." She admitted that she kept her political opinions private for years because of fear of backlash. She said, "It's been ingrained in everyone's brain in the music industry that we are supposed to be a Democratic family. I just knew they would not like me supporting Trump." She also said that her political view changed after her controversial vaccine comment went viral, if you remember. She felt that the left side trashed her. She also said, which I fully believe, that many celebrities feel like she does, but they just don't say it. So she said, "Sometimes you just need one brave person to get the brunt of the impact." So, of course, the comments have started flooding in and they have been divided. The full interview is out now. I mean, to be honest, though, I'm not really sure if it's going to change anyone's mind about her.
1: Does every mother count? 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And the risk of dying is more than 3 times greater for Black women and nearly 4 times greater for American Indian, Alaska Native women in the U.S. compared to white women, making the U.S. one of the most dangerous high-risk countries in the world to give birth. 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
1: Keeping your early Friday going for you on Roxy Romeo with more of your favorite throwbacks. BBD Poison is on the way. Also got Shaggy, It Wasn't Me, and the Notorious B.I.G. with Hypnotize. And former Vice President Kamala Harris. So she recently sat down to talk to nonprofit Emerge, and she had some things to say. One, very critical of the Supreme Court. She basically called them out for backdooring racism, which, I mean, can we call a spade a spade? There's a lot of that going on right now, not just with the Supreme Court, but across the country. And people have said it, but, you know, people listen a little bit more when it comes from somebody like Kamala Harris. Head over to our Black Information Network. If you have not seen the conversation with Emerge, it is posted there for you so you can check it out in its entirety. BINnews.com.
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1: Less than 5 minutes away, got Eminem with Lose Yourself. Dirty South. 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

0: 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On the other side for you, the Fugees, Ready or Not, is setting off more of your favorite throwbacks. Plus, going to do Missy with Work It. I'm Roxy Romeo, and I love to see it. So the University of Chicago announced that they are offering free tuition for families that make under $250,000 a year. So this begins in spring 2027, and that includes not just tuition, but fees, housing, and meals. It's crazy because there was a time that $250,000 a year for a family was like you were doing very, very well, right? But in 2026, that is middle class, right? And going to college is very, very expensive. So this type of help could literally be life-changing for a family. They are not the first school to do this. So two of the schools that have stepped up and expanded their income threshold, thank you. I mean, it is getting so hard to pay for basic necessities. So this type of help is amazing.
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Ain't no shame, ladies, do your thing. Just make sure you ahead of the game. 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

0: Hip hop and R&B throwbacks, 106.5 The Beat. Keeping your early Friday morning going for you. I'm Roxy Romeo holding you down. I do have more of your favorite throwbacks on the way with Mariah Carey, We Belong Together. Also, get ready for Blackstreet, Don't Leave Me, and Kanye and Jamie Foxx with The Gold Digger. And our Thank a Teacher contest, it is still going strong, but with a twist, all right? We teamed up with Donors Choose, and across the country, there are schools that are in need of random things, small things all the way up to big things, okay? And if you have the means, you could make a difference, okay? You can log on to our website, iHeart.com, head to the contest page, and tap on that Thank a Teacher contest. You will be able to search by state, by city, by zip code, by school name, all right? And, you know, if you search by city, you know, let's say, all the schools in the city, in that city will pop up, and it'll show you exactly what each of these schools need. And you can, you know, make a donation to take care of, you know, some of these things as small as, you know, like a pack of paper, you know, wipes to wipe down the desk. Or it could be something bigger. So again, if you have the means, it would be greatly appreciated. I know that our teachers and our students would definitely, definitely benefit.
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1: She take my money when I'm in need. Yeah, she's a trifling friend indeed. Oh, she's a gold digger way over time.

0: Throwback Hip Hop and R&B, 106.5 The Beat. Coming up on the flip side, Luda, What's Your Fantasy is setting off more of your favorite throwbacks. Also got Keith Sweat with Nobody. I'm Roxy Romeo, and I have not reached, you know, the age of 76 yet, but Pam Grier has, actress Pam Grier. She's 76. She opened up about her experience with having three-day orgasms. Yeah, she was on Julia Dreyfus's podcast, who asked if she still feels young, and Pam said, quote, "Well, yes, I do, because when you're young, you can have three, four, five orgasms in an hour, but when you get to my age, you have one orgasm. It'll just last 3 days." So Julia asked, like, what is she doing down there to get a three-day orgasm? To which Pam replied, "You don't have to do anything, but when it happens, I just want to tell you, you just have to be prepared. It's going to be three whole days." So I need my over 70, over 75 ladies to tap in. Is this an age thing, or is this just a Pam Grier thing? Because a three-day orgasm is crazy.
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0: 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Keeping those good vibes going on your Friday. I'm Roxy Romeo, holding you down. Welcome, welcome. If you are just tuning in, got you covered with more of your favorite throwbacks to wake you up and get your day, your weekend going. Mark Morrison, Return of the Mac is coming up. Plus, Akon, I Want to Love You, and Old DB with Got Your Money. And talking about that money, we are back at it today with more chances lined up for you to get hooked up with $1,000. Okay, hour after hour, we are going to give you keyword after keyword. 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Roll you into the weekend with some money to have some fun with, all right? We would love to make it happen, so good luck to you, and answer that unknown number, all right? Because it could be us. Might not be us, but it could be us.
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dropping all your favorite hip-hop and R&B throwbacks. 106.5 The Beat, holding you down on your early Friday. I'm Roxy Romeo. Thank you, thank you, thank you for waking up with me and spending a little bit of time. I appreciate you. Coming up in just a few minutes, get ready. Going to keep your morning going with more of your favorite throwbacks. TLC Waterfalls, also got Mystical with Shake It Fast. And this is literally crazy, okay? So on

0: heels of driverless car company Waymo making headlines for recalling almost 4,000 of their cars because the driving navigation system sent the cars into flooded waters. Here comes California, who just approved self-driving 18-wheeler and semis on the road to test it out. If the tests go well, autonomous 18-wheelers could become legal in California. That is crazy. It's insane. I swear I'm about to stay off the highways permanently if this becomes a thing for real.
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0: down, make it stand up. 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

0: Good morning to all my bus drivers out there, all my early risers, my teachers getting ready for these last few weeks of school. 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

0: Station. Here's 106.5 The Beat in the AM with Shizm. 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All the way to 10 in the morning.
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0: Wrapping up the AM Traffic Jam Shizzy Mix on this Friday. 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

0: 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Don't walk away. 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

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Grand. That's grand. Enter it now. The beat.

0: update. 41 being monitored in U.S. right now. They are being observed because they may have been exposed to the virus. All right.
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Curtis, it's 106.5 B. It's my time. I got to get up out of here, but I got to leave y'all with this message. Americans say they need a break, but feel guilty taking one. Not this one. I'm finna take my break. I'll be back tomorrow in the AM with Shizm. I holla.

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0: 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We got a new Drake album to talk about. I don't know if you stayed up. Was it past your bedtime last night? But we'll get into that straight ahead. Let's see Deli up next.
1: Stealing of his property. 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Earn your keep.
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1: Well, we have a new Drake album, Iceman, dropped late last night. It's Ashley Tui's on air. And I don't think it's enough time to give a full review, but let me know you like your first impressions. All right, favorite songs. If you are a Drake fan, if you're not, just let me know. 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
1: What are your plans for $1,000? 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And they retail for about, they say between $450 and $500. But people are already, like, pre-selling them on eBay for, like, $5,000. I don't know why. But resellers have ruined everything about retail. 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
1: Maybe that's got Kim with 50. 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
1: So Drake just came out today. I'm assuming a tour announcement's going to come. I don't know. I'm just hoping, all right? And plus, my birthday is on the 26th. Gemini Gang, 11 days away. I got things to do. I got plans. I even got stuff. I celebrate my birthday all week long, so I got stuff planned this weekend as well. Okay, so I'm trying to spend the least amount of money. That's what I'll use that $1,000 for. So whatever you need it for, your next shot to win this cash coming up at noon. Straight ahead, I got TLC and Chingy up next.
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1: 3 minutes, we'll get into Dre. Right out to Rhea. If you guys have something you want to get on, shout out at me, A-S-H-L-E-E on air. Don't move. What we know about the BET Awards coming up in 6 minutes. This is Ashley with 2 East.

0: continues Hip Hop and R&B Throwbacks 106.5 The Beat. So we are getting ready for the BET Awards. Drewski has already done promos for it. The recent one had John Legend and Jamie Foxx, even Martin Lawrence and Cardi B in it. But June 28th, Sunday, it's going down in LA, the BET Awards, hosted by Drewski this year. And I always go, they have a radio row where we get to interview everybody that's, you know, nominated, that's coming for BET weekend. And I will be back there. So if you want the behind the scenes content and footage, go ahead and follow me, ASHLEE on air. And stay tuned, 1 o'clock, your next keyword to win $1,000 up next. 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
1: 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Yeah, she's a trifling friend indeed. Oh, she's a gold digger way over town.

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1: 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The Beat.

Throwback Hip Hop and R&B 106.5 The Beats. I am very open about the fact I'm a lot of proud Gemini. And Taurus, I'm gonna need your season to hurry on up, okay? Because Gemini Gang is ready to come in, baby. It's got Nelly up next with E.I.

0: 106.5 The Beat. I tell you what I'm doing this weekend. They are re-releasing Michael in IMAX. And yes, I will be laid up with my husband watching this for the third time. And I will be dressing up. I don't care if it's already been out for 3 weeks, whatever. I will be dressing up this time around, okay? And we will be dancing. And I will be singing along. We'll get into Destiny's Child straight ahead. I got Shaggy on the way.
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1: Actually, now that I think about it, do we want a Floyd Mayweather Manny Pacquiao rematch? Because the first time I remember, very specifically, it wasn't as, I guess, like intense as I thought it was going to be. 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

0: Your throwback station, 106.5 The Beats. I should have reminded you that I just played my birthday twin, Miss Lauryn Hill, earlier. Yes, we are both born on the same God bless day of May 26th. We're different ages, but May 26th, both Geminis, the best sign of them all, waiting for Tauruses for y'all season to be over so we can really celebrate. All right, so it's got a little John Shred ahead, 69 voices after that. It's Ashley with two E's.
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1: It's Friday, getting you ready for the weekend. And next weekend is Memorial Day. So that's another reason you need some extra cash to be outside. Memorial Day. We'll get into that next.

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1: 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You know what? I like the

0: Throwback hip hop and R&B 106.5 The Beats. My birthday is always around Memorial Day, so I'm always used to people like wanting to do stuff for my birthday, but that requires a little extra cash, you know? So if you need some money or you have plans for Memorial Day weekend, whatever it is you want to get out this weekend, make sure you tune in. Coming up 3 o'clock, your next keyword to win that $1,000. All you got to do is listen to any of those on our website. That's going to be your shot at the bag. My name is Ashley. His name is Fat Joe and Ashanti. They're coming up next. So what's love? I got Bone Thugs on the way.
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0: your throwback station, 106.5 The Beat. What's up, Brian G? Rolling with you on a Friday, getting that weekend started. Throwbacks on the way. DJ Kool, Let Me Clear My Thoughts. Got Eminem and Rihanna with The Monster and Coolio, Gangster's Paradise. 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
1: Oh my God! 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
1: Brian G, hanging out with you on a Friday. Got throwbacks on the way from Ludacris, a little Southern Hospitality in about 4 minutes. And it's time to say the quiet part out loud as we head into the weekend. Something you think someone needs to hear. 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

0: 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What's up, Ryan G? Rolling with you on a Friday. Got your throwbacks on the way. Nelly and Kelly with Dilemma. Get the weekend with the Hills and Dr. Dre and Snoop Dogg the next episode. As we roll into the weekend, we do it every Friday. We say the quiet part out loud. Things that you think someone needs to hear. It could be very specific. It could be very general. Totally up to you. But going into the weekend, someone needs to hear this. What is it, Kayla?
1: Okay. Something that somebody needs to hear is, especially when you're having a bad day at work, they're going to pay you the same whether you're stressing or vibing. So let's just choose to vibe.
0: I want to make sure I'm picking up what you're putting down. One more time.
1: Yep. They're going to pay you the same if you're going to stress at work or if you're going to vibe. So just choose to vibe.
0: All right. I'm not sure how I feel about that, because I get what you're saying. On the one hand, no need to stress because it ain't going to get you paid no more. You might as well be in a good mood. Relax, chill. On the other hand, that could be taken as ain't no need to stress, like put effort in because they're going to pay you the same whether you put in no effort or whether you bust your butt. And I can't get down with that because I've already said it before. If you accept average, you get average. So I don't want you to stress, but if vibing means you ain't doing your job, then I can't agree with it. But this is your segment for you to say what you think people need to hear. So, Kayla, I got you. Keep them coming. Instagram, Facebook, X at the Brian Grimes. Catch me in the studio. Talkback feature on the iHeartRadio app. Saying the quiet part out loud as we head into the weekend. Something you think someone needs to hear.
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0: 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What's up, it's Brian G, and every Friday we say the quiet part out loud. Things that you think people need to hear are rolling into the weekend from the talkback feature on the iHeartRadio app from Eric.
1: I actually do know who needs to hear this, but I'm not going to say who they are, but they know who they are. You do not have to bail your adult children out when they make a mistake. Don't feel guilty about it.

0: 106.5 The Beat, throwbacks for Tampa Bay and Florida. What's up, Brian G? Rolling with you on a Friday. Got your throwbacks on the way. Chris Brown and Jules Santana will run it. Aaliyah, Are You That Somebody? And Lil Johnny, 40, Sean Paul, Snap Your Fingers. Every Friday we do it. Rolling to the weekend, saying the quiet part out loud. Things that you think people need to hear as you get into the weekend. It can be very generic. It can be very specific. That is totally up to you. Saying the quiet part out loud. What you want to say, Rishi?
1: I definitely have coworkers that need to hear this, but also the girl that called in earlier is what made me call in. They may pay you the same whether you do the bare minimum or you work hard, but they probably won't pay you for as long if you continue to do the bare minimum.
0: Right, especially like this economy, cuts are coming, right? And they're going to cut the people that don't work hard. That's just the way it is.
1: I agree. I 100% agree. Look, I get it. You feel like you're working too hard for how much money you're making, but that doesn't mean you give slack off. I mean, the job's the job. You got to do it.
0: Right. You accept average, you get average. Thanks for calling in, Rishi.
1: Have a good weekend.
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2: Baby. Put it up. Baby. Baby. Baby. Baby. Baby. Baby. Baby. Baby. Baby. Baby. Baby. Baby. Baby. Baby. Baby. Baby. Baby. Baby. Baby. Baby. Baby. Baby. Baby. Baby. Baby. Baby. Baby. Baby. Baby. Baby. Baby. Baby. Baby. Baby. Baby. Baby. Baby. Baby. Baby. Baby. Baby. Baby. Baby. Baby. Baby. Baby. Baby. Baby. Baby. Baby. Baby. Baby. Baby. Baby. Baby. Baby. Baby. Baby. Baby. Baby. Baby. Baby. Baby. Baby. Baby. Baby. Baby. Baby. Baby. Baby. Baby. Baby. Baby. Baby. Baby. Baby. Baby. Baby. Baby. Baby. Baby. Baby. Baby. Baby. Baby. Baby. Baby. Baby. Baby. Baby. Baby. Baby. Baby. Baby. Baby. Baby.

Paul Meadows, turn us up. We got your hip hop and R&B throwbacks. So 106.5 The Beat. Here we go.

baby girl. I'm the man from the big beat, hey. Why don't you come play around my way? And listen to what I gotta say. Simple thing. Don't you know I am the man? Rock shows here to Japan. Have people shaking my hand.

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1: What's up, Ryan G? Rolling with you on a Friday. Got your throwbacks on the way. Got Naughty by Nature with OPP. Tag Team Womp, There It Is, and Usher. You Got It Bad. This is a little bit of proof that Usher is kind of all over the spectrum. He was just part of the Kevin Hart roast where he said some pretty choice things. You've seen him on stage with the little cherry situation, but he's also got a spiritual side. There's a Christian hip-hop artist named Aaron Cole, and he posted a video on TikTok, and he was doing a kind of little gospel to the instrumental from You Make Me Wanna. Well, some gospel artists in the industry saw it, sent it over to Usher. Usher then saw it and actually DM'd Aaron Cole and gave him the approval to use the sample, You Make Me Wanna, which is pretty solid. So Usher all over the place. If you haven't seen it, you can check out the video on Instagram. Just search I Am Aaron Cole.
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Brian G rolling with you on a Friday. Got Fabulous and Tamia into you. 4 minutes away. 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

0: 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Video picked up 4 million views in 3 days, talking about car ranch. This girl keeping ranch in her car. And I guess people do that. Brittany, what do you have in your car?
1: I literally carry pickles everywhere I go. 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And no, I'm not pregnant. So I have first pickles and car pickles.
0: Car pickles.

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0: 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Rolling with you on a Friday. Getting into the weekend. Got throwbacks on the way from TLC with Creep, Juvenile, Soulja Slim, A Slow Motion, and Chameleon Air and Crazy Bone. We're riding. There is a video that went viral of a mom freaking out because her daughter has car ranch dressing that she keeps in the car. And the mom's like, that's going to make you sick. You can't do that. She's like, nah, it ain't. A doctor actually chimed in and said it ain't bad for you. It's not going to taste great, but it's not necessarily bad for you. And apparently people keep a lot of stuff in the car. People are hitting me on Instagram talking about barbecue sauce they keep in their car, Chick-fil-A sauce. What about you, Kyle? What do you got in your car?
1: I carry organic ketchup in my car. Sometimes I like to eat out, and, you know, if I get, like, french fries or something, I don't want their, like, high fructose corn syrup ketchup, so I like to have my own.
0: You keep healthy ketchup in the car. Okay.
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0: nowadays everybody wanna talk like they got something to say, but nothing comes out when they move their lips, just a bunch of gibberish. 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

0: Throwback Hip Hop and R&B, 106.5 The Beat, Wheezy Lollipop, Dola White hanging with you on this Friday evening. I've got requests out of the way for Destiny's Child, Say My Name, plus Ja Rule, Always On Time, coming up as well. Also, we'll play round one of Random Ass Trivia for no damn reason, for absolutely nothing. But right now, it is time to crash out. 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Aretha, what you crashing out about?
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4: So dreamer is actually their consciousness that comes to you. And even people who are atheist, agnostic, they know that it was real.
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